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1: 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It can reach a land speed of over, probably having an off day happens to everybody, but here is the American race car. People love the thrill of the... Okay, next up is the Falcon. Oh, all right. Oh, great Caesar's ghost, what was that? Why, I think we've found the fastest. Let's watch in slow motion.
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1: 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It can reach a land speed of over... probably having an off day happens to everybody, but here is the American race car. People love the thrill of the... Okay. Next up is the Falcon. No. All right. 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What was that? Why, I think we've found the fastest. Let's watch in slow motion.
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1: 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It can reach a land speed of over... Well, probably having an off day happens to everybody, but here is the American race car. People love the thrill of the... Okay, next up is the Falcon. Oh, all right. Ooh, great Caesar's ghost, what was that? Why, I think we've found the fastest. Let's watch in slow motion.
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1: 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People love the thrill of the... 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Next up is the Falcon. Oh, all right. 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Why, I think we've found the fastest. Let's watch in slow motion.
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1: 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People love the thrill of the... Okay, next up is the Falcon. Oh, all right. 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Why, I think we've found the fastest... 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
0: 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On this episode of Science Stuff, we're examining the fastest things on the planet, like the cheetah. It can reach a land speed of over... Well, probably having an off day happens to everybody, but here is the American race car. People love the thrill of the... Okay, next up is the falcon. Oh, all right. Oh, great Caesar's ghost, what was that? Why, I think we've found the fastest. Let's watch in slow motion.
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0: Get ready. It's time to move from the place you are right now to the place you were meant to be. John Tesh with you once again. And do you need a reason to take a vacation? How about this? It's good for your heart. Researchers at Syracuse University asked study participants how many vacations they'd taken the previous 12 months. The result, people who took the most vacations had the lowest risk for metabolic syndrome. It's a combination of symptoms linked to cardiovascular problems, including high blood pressure, high cholesterol, belly fat, and high insulin levels. And the researchers found that a person's odds of having metabolic syndrome decreased by a full 25% for every vacation they took. The Syracuse University researchers believe this is partly because getting a chance to relax and decompress decreases stress, which is a key factor in cardiovascular disease. Plus, many studies show that socializing, whether it's with your travel companions or people you meet on vacation, can also reduce stress and boost your mood, which has been shown to improve overall health and longevity. So, if you want a healthier heart, the researchers recommend making sure you use all of your vacation days. Will do.
2: Intelligence for your life.
0: Coming up, I have a simple stroke risk test. How many hours did you work last week? If your answer is anything over 40, you don't want to miss this story. I'm going to tell you about a new study that says the more we work, the more likely we are to suffer a stroke. Stand by for that.

0: All right, here's a warning for all of us workaholics. A new study says the more hours we work, the greater our risk for a stroke. This is based on research involving more than 500,000 workers. All of them were healthy when the study started, but when researchers checked in years later, here's what they found. First, workers who logged between 40 and 50 hours a week had a 10% higher risk for stroke compared to those who worked 40 a week or less. And then when workers increased their workload to 54 hours a week, their stroke risk more than doubled. And for those who worked 55 hours a week or more, their stroke risk more than tripled. Why would working overtime make us prime candidates for a stroke? The researchers tell us the most obvious reason is stress, because chronic stress narrows our arteries and raises our blood pressure, a combination that makes us more prone to the blood clots. Plus, working longer hours means we're less physically active, which causes blood to pool, right? But even if you're working 60 hours a week to pay the bills, you can lower your stroke risk by taking breaks. Research now shows that a 5-minute walk every hour is all it takes to lower your blood pressure and prevent clots from forming.
1: Intelligence for your life.
0: And coming up, you know if you don't wash a plate well enough, there's old food residue left on it. Well, the same thing happens to our brain when we multitask, and that residue, it slows you down mentally. And with your brain, it's called attention residue. So in a moment, I'm going to share the fix for this attention residue from Georgetown University professor Cal Newport. Love his books. This is a fix from Cal, which he says will make you 40% more productive.
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0: As you know from listening to this program, multitasking slows us down big time because we're not really doing two things at once. We're switching from task to task. And it doesn't make us more productive. It leads to more mistakes and makes each task take longer to complete. In fact, it makes everything we do take 40% longer. And here, finally, is a big reason why. According to Georgetown University computer science professor Cal Newport, it has to do with what he calls attention residue. Like, you know how if you don't wash a plate well enough, there's old food residue left on it? Same thing happens to our brain when we don't complete a task. Attention residue. We're still thinking about our previous task when we start another one. So we're not completely focused on what we're doing. We have leftover attention residue. So our expert says your best bet to be mega productive is to set aside enough time to completely finish projects before starting on the next one. There you have it.
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0: Well, here's some good news. Experts say we should no longer stress about getting older because once we hit middle age, so think around the age 45, we do become better people. We become less selfish, and we exhibit that by being truly happy for others instead of jealous and feeling good about giving money away instead of being stingy. This is according to research from the University of Oregon. They found after the age of 45, people do score higher on personality tests for altruism. And the reward centers of the brain light up more when they witness money going to charity than the brains of younger people. Also, the researchers found that the older we get, the more we do good things just for the joy of helping other people without expecting anything in return or any recognition. The researchers say this is because by the time we reach middle age, we have enough life experience under our belt that we know how our actions can benefit others, and we think more about others than we do ourselves. Yay, oldness.
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0: From our health and wellness files, next time you're at the market, you might want to pick up a few mangoes. A study from Texas A&M University has now found people who eat 1.5 mangoes every day, they have better blood sugar control, less inflammation in their body, and decreased blood pressure even. Another study from Oklahoma State found that people who drank a mango shake with breakfast were able to offset the negative effects of a fatty meal. So what is it about mango that does the trick? It's the combination of vitamin C and fiber. And when the bacteria in your gut breaks down mango, it releases beneficial phytochemicals. The magic of the mango.
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0: Welcome back. John Tesh now with Give Girard a Gift. Yes. We have another one of those wedding trends, and you and I are like the wedding reporters now.
1: Basically.
0: Millennials don't want a standard honeymoon anymore. No. Have you seen this with some of your younger friends? They want many moons instead of one honeymoon. So it's all about taking your honeymoon in small doses. So instead of 2 weeks in the Bahamas, you spend a long weekend there, and then you go to a foreign city for a few days, and then a few months later, you spend a few days in the mountains. You've seen this?
1: I have seen it. I've seen it. I think it's part of a general trend of people getting married later in life, and they kind of don't need to get away together as much as they used to need to get away together. A lot of times, it's true that people are living together before they get married. So the honeymoon, the like going away together, they're really establishing the cohabitation thing. Not as much of a deal anymore, but a weekend in the mountains to celebrate their marriage. Totally something people are into. I've seen it a lot. My buddy just got married, and yes, he did Hawaii, but he did Hawaii for like 5 days instead of 2 weeks, and then he did other trips with his new wife.
0: They were also saying, the study was saying that some of these folks are afraid of losing their job too, so they want to keep it short. Yeah,
1: yeah, because you're not 22 and working as a clerk somewhere, and you're just taking people are getting married older now. It's changing everything about weddings. People are getting married older. They're getting married more times, and as a result, weddings they are a changing.
0: And also destination weddings are pretty big right now.
1: Because then, you know, you have to pay for fewer guests because nobody shows up.
0: Yeah, I like that, man.
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2: Good morning, I'm Mark News. Here are some of the stories we're following. A return of sunshine today. Details are coming up from the Columbus Weather Center. Gas prices have soared here in central Ohio. The Franklin County average is at $4.22 a gallon, higher than the state average of $4.08. Prices in the Columbus area have shot up nearly 40 cents in the past week. Many Ohioans are opening some of the highest electric bills on record this month. The Ohio Utility Rate Survey says that residential customers in Dayton, Cleveland, and Akron are seeing all-time high bills, while Columbus customers are paying nearly as much as the record set in May of 2024. Higher electricity rates and July's prolonged heat wave are driving up costs, with average statewide bills up 12% from a year ago and more than 60% higher than July of 2015. Ohio Congresswoman Marcy Kaptur is hospitalized after a car crash. Kaptur was a passenger in a car that was struck by a hit-and-run driver yesterday morning in Toledo. The 80-year-old Kaptur suffered non-life-threatening injuries. Kaptur is the longest-serving congresswoman in U.S. history. Ohio Senator Bernie Moreno says that Congressman Max Miller, his former son-in-law, should not serve in the House of Representatives. This follows allegations of abuse made by Moreno's daughter against Miller. Police reports obtained by ABC News detailed accusations of physical abuse and threats during their marriage. In a Sunday post on X, Moreno says that Miller needs serious psychological help and he's a danger to his daughter and granddaughter. Miller, who represents Ohio's 7th Congressional District, has denied the allegations and says that he is staying in the race. The forecast for central Ohio, sunshine today, our high at 82. Tonight, clear skies, the low 59. And Tuesday, sunny and warm with a high of 85. 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
3: There's an accident on 670 East at 5th Avenue. Other than that, freeway traffic looking great. North Outer Belt showing no problems from Dublin through Worthington into Westerville. 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
6: John Tesh with you. Intelligence for your life. We're always talking about strength training. Gosh, there's so many benefits. Brain health, gut health, longevity. It's great for weight loss, your metabolism, and your mood. But here's one thing that cardiovascular exercise has over strength and resistance training. It's better for our brain health. Neuroscientist Dr. Andrew Huberman says cardio improves brain function. Huberman's stuff is great, by the way, and you can find it on YouTube. So he says focus, memory, and creativity are improved for hours after exercising. Resistance and strength training, which involves lifting weights or lifting your own body in a push-up, for example, it doesn't have the same huge effect. The thing Huberman says cardio has over strength training is increased blood flow and oxygen intake. Cardio also raises levels of feel-good, energizing neurotransmitters like dopamine and epinephrine. And cardio exercise releases more BDNF, the protein that's like Miracle-Gro for your brain cells. Studies have shown a link between an increase in BDNF production and a stronger memory and a lower risk for Alzheimer's disease. Of course, ideally, you would get both forms of exercise. But if you have a mentally challenging day ahead, he says nothing beats a good dose of cardio. This is why Dr. Huberman says the best time to perform mentally challenging tasks is 1 to 3 hours after cardio exercise.
7: Intelligence for your life.
6: And coming up, I'm going to tell you about a concept called type 2 fun. Psychologists say most of us don't get nearly enough of it. I'll explain what it is and why it matters next.

0: Let's talk about a few definitions of fun. So type one fun is easy. We get it from watching a movie, going to a birthday party, or eating a great meal. It feels good while it's happening. Type two fun is different, however. It's the hike that destroys your legs, the project that made you question everything, the sourdough recipe you tried over and over until it finally worked. It's not fun in the moment, but it's deeply satisfying afterward. Type two fun. Experts say these are the types of experiences that build confidence, resilience, and emotional strength. Licensed psychotherapist Rebecca Moravec says our brains naturally seek comfort and familiarity, but when we push ourselves past our comfort zone, it teaches us we can handle uncertainty and overcome challenges. But we're living in a world that's optimized for comfort. We can get anything delivered to our door and stream, scroll, and avoid discomfort. But taking on manageable challenges will make us appreciate everyday life more. You know the feeling. It strengthens our ability to cope with stress. You can even experience type 2 fun in small doses. An ice bath, maybe, hot sauna, or intense exercise for just 15 seconds. So instead of going for what seems easiest, we say reach for things that make you feel alive, even if the reward comes after the fact. That is type 2 fun.
1: Intelligence for your life.
0: Coming up, if you want to live a successful, meaningful life, there are a few qualities you need right away. I'll tell you what they are, according to the book, The 10 Laws of Enduring Success. This is great, and it's next.
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5: 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Other than that, freeway traffic looking great. 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

0: All right, my intelligent friends, if you want to live a successful, meaningful life, there are a few qualities you need. This comes from the book, The 10 Laws of Enduring Success. Great book, law number one. You got to have a purpose. The problem is most people don't discover their true purpose until a crisis forces them to reevaluate their lives. It's happened to me a couple of times. Illness, job loss, things like that. But the book's author says we don't have to wait for a disaster. Instead, think about what matters most to you, whether you want to help people in need, spend more time with your grandkids, get closer to God. Find a way to do it. We were created to have a purpose. Another law for a successful life, initiative. Successful people are always thinking, what's the next step that'll get me closer to my goal? So vow to do one thing every day that moves you forward. And then you got to have courage. Courage means taking a chance, a risk, when you aren't certain of the outcome. Quitting your job, for example, to start your own business so you can do something you're passionate about. Be your own boss. It's okay to be scared to death. But being courageous means you recognize that fear and you choose to act anyway. Again, the book, The 10 Laws of Enduring Success.
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1: Welcome back to Intelligence for Your Life. And if you struggle to stay positive, try these research-backed tips to feel more upbeat. Twice a day, take a minute to write down your thoughts as they come to you. Don't pick and choose. Don't analyze them. Just jot down what you're thinking and feeling. Psychologist Dr. Tim Sharp says this helps build awareness of negative thought patterns. He says you can't change something if you don't realize you're doing it. And then every night, write down three things you're grateful for. Do that every day, and you'll train your brain to look for positives rather than negatives. One more way to feel more upbeat? Add more color to your meals. A Harvard study found that optimists have higher blood levels of carotenoids than pessimists. Those are plant pigment antioxidants found in red, yellow, and orange vegetables. And they increase the chemicals in your brain that help produce your happy mood. In fact, if someone went from eating no produce to eating 8 servings a day, they'd experience a 25% increase in happiness. Big number.
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0: So we know that the high sugar foods we tend to eat all summer, like ice cream for me, popsicles for my grandkids, and then frappuccinos, it can make us feel gassy and bloated. That's because sugar feeds our intestinal bacteria and makes it multiply. Here's a solution. Sip a glass of mint iced tea. We're talking about mint iced tea again. Peppermint contains menthol, which stalls the growth of gas-producing bacteria. Mint also relaxes stomach muscles. It has an antispasmodic effect, which means it can relieve gas and cramping. In fact, UCLA scientists found that sipping a glass of mint tea after meals helped reduce stomach trouble for up to 69% of people who were tested.
1: There's an accident on 70 West at 270 on the east side. Traffic slow from the Fairfield-Franklin County line. An accident 670 East before 5th Avenue. An accident involving a pedestrian on North 21st Street at West Shield Street in Newark. 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Serious crashes on Columbus streets cause permanent physical, financial, emotional, and property damage. Vision Zero is changing that through roadway redesign and a commitment to zero traffic deaths. 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

0: I love Laura Vanderkam. She wrote the book, What the Most Successful People Do Before Breakfast. I'm sure she's written a couple of other books, but that book was really important to me.
1: Yep.
0: And it wasn't just like her ideas. Was she gave examples of very successful people and the kind of stuff that they did before breakfast. And but one of the things that she gives, which is a bit, you're going to consider it a bit unusual, but it's how important a morning connection with your partner is.
1: Oh, yeah.
0: So she found that these successful people, they spent morning time with their spouse or their partner. They said it's a very popular habit with successful people. So mornings are generally quieter and less hectic, which makes it a great time to connect and discuss important matters. I mean, especially somebody who has three kids like you, when you and your wife get home, I mean, you're like, okay, let's have a serious conversation. And no,
1: everybody's tired. You've got the kids to put to bed. You've got practices and dinner and dishes and all of the day to put away. Here's my advice to you if you really want to make this a habit. Cut out one episode of television at night, right?
0: Uh-huh. Yeah.
1: So you're going to bed a half an hour earlier. Wake up a half an hour before everybody else does in your house. So for us, we have kids. They're out of bed by 6:30. You wake up at 6. You have the coffee or tea or whatever your morning ritual drink is together alone before the day starts.
0: Right.
1: That will create real relational intimacy in your life. It's hard to do. It's hard to get in the habit, but that's the shortcut to get there.
0: Yeah. And listen, from experience, together, given I've been married for over 50 years. Not to each other.
1: Yeah.
0: We're 50 years of marriage. But, you know, it's easier to solve the problem and enhance your relationship before stuff
1: starts,
0: it's just too much work to undo it all.
1: The stress of the day. This is before the stress of the day has hit you.
0: Right.
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2: Good morning, I'm Mark News. Here are some of the stories

0: We're following a nice summer day for Central Ohio. Complete details coming up in just a minute in the forecast from the Columbus Weather Center. A Columbus man is facing robbery and other charges after an alleged carjacking in Madison County. Deputies say 39-year-old Chester Lawrence is accused of assaulting a driver who stopped to help him with a disabled vehicle on 161 near Plain City Sunday morning, and then stealing the victim's van. Torrance was arrested after a brief police pursuit. Two more suspects are under arrest and another remains on the run in connection with a deadly shooting of 15-year-old Denario Arnold in South Franklinton. Columbus police say two people were arrested Friday on murder and robbery charges. Another juvenile suspect was taken into custody last week, and authorities are still searching for 19-year-old Jeremiah Willoughby. More than 8,000 cyclists took part in the 18th annual Pelotonia Ride on Saturday. Participants rode courses ranging from 17 to 100 miles to raise money for the James Cancer Center. Since it began, Pelotonia has generated more than $350 million for cancer research. Two concert no-shows at the State Fair this weekend. Alison Krauss canceled her concert at the State Fair on Saturday night because of illness. And Sammy Kershaw bowed out of his performance on Sunday, being replaced by country artist Aaron Tippin. Ticketmaster will automatically refund those who bought tickets to Krauss. Kershaw fans must request a refund by August 9th. Health and Human Services Secretary Robert F. Kennedy Jr. says parents should get their children vaccinated for measles. He made that announcement on CNN over the weekend. It comes as measles cases have grown in the U.S. A Johns Hopkins count found there were nearly 2,300 confirmed cases in the U.S. as of late last month, passing the amount of cases in all of 2025. Sunny 82 today, clear tonight, the low 59. Sunshine warmer tomorrow at 85. I'm Mark Neuse on Star 94.1.
1: There's an accident on 70 west at 270 on the east side. Traffic slow from 256. An accident 670 east before 5th Avenue in Marion. An accident on 23 southbound at 95. 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
6: All right, my intelligent friends, let's talk fat burning and weight loss as we get started here on the Intelligence for Your Life program. 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This is according to the International Journal of Sport, Nutrition, and Exercise Metabolism. 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Because caffeine is a natural stimulant, which can boost your heart rate for up to 8 hours. Caffeine also contains compounds that stimulate the nervous system, which sends signals to our fat cells, telling them to break down fat for energy. It's why researchers recommend drinking about 270 milligrams of caffeine before you exercise. That's the amount you'll get in a grande Starbucks Cafe Americano, a medium Dunkin' brewed coffee, or a 3-ounce shot of espresso.
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6: And coming up, reading has become one of the hottest traits on dating apps. We'll explain in a moment why your next relationship might start with a simple question. So, what are you reading right now?

0: From our dating and relationship files, if you're looking for a green flag in the dating world, look for somebody who's holding a book. Reading is suddenly having a moment on dating apps. More people are listing their favorite novels, talking about the genres they love, or even saying they're looking for somebody to swap book recommendations with. That's what they're posting. And according to relationship experts, this could be a sign of something much bigger. Tinder is seeing this trend. Their data shows that mentions of books on dating profiles are up nearly 30%. Research shows that about 75% of people say somebody who reads regularly is considered more attractive, regardless of their physical appearance. Licensed relationship counselor Dr. Suzanne Deggs-White says this makes a lot of sense to her because people often see reading as a sign of curiosity, of empathy, and emotional intelligence, all of which are qualities that help build stronger relationships. A partner who reads is often a better communicator, more open-minded, more willing to see things from a different perspective, all of that. And it's not just the books themselves. Experts say the habit of sitting down with a 300-page novel is a sign that somebody has patience and focus and the ability to connect on a deeper level.
1: Intelligence for your life.
0: And coming up, how to practice something known as conducity, or finding the right work environment for problem solving.
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1: There's an accident on 70 West at 270 on the east side. Traffic slow from 256. An accident 670 East before 5th Avenue in Marion. An accident on 23 Southbound at 95. 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

0: All right, it's time to talk about our mouths. Dental experts say if you're not a flosser, at least you need to chew gum. So new research finds that chewing gum cleans teeth. In the study, people chewed sugar-free gum for up to 10 minutes. And then the researchers analyzed the chewed gum and found that 100 million bacteria were trapped in each wad of gum. It actually makes up just a small percentage of all the bacteria in your mouth. But the reduction is still significant, and it can lead to fewer cavities, healthier gums, and better breath. It's because when you chew gum, it actually does clean some plaque and pieces of food off your teeth. Dr. Dennis Kinane is the dean of University of Pennsylvania School of Dental Medicine. He says a lot of the benefit from chewing gum comes from the increase in saliva it creates, and saliva is antimicrobial, but don't bother chewing any longer than 10 minutes, they say. After 10 minutes, the bacteria trapped in the gum might get released back into your mouth. Yikes. The power of gum.
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0: Women do not like surprises, and they want us to know that. What they do like is anticipation. This comes from couples mediator Lori Pune, the author of the book Fight Less, Love More. Lori says, letting your girlfriend or your wife know about the weekend getaway you're planning won't ruin the moment. It'll give her something to look forward to. Also, forethought shows she's important to you. On the other hand, if she thinks you don't have anything planned for her birthday or a long weekend, it'll take a mind-blowing surprise to offset the disappointment that's been building inside her. So, Lori says it's better to let her be happy in advance than to wonder if you're going to do anything at all.
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2: There's an accident on 70 West at 270 on the east side. Traffic slow from 256. Riverside Drive is closed through mid-September for road work between Fishinger Road and Edgewood Road. 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
8: 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This product is not intended to diagnose, treat, cure, or prevent any disease.

0: Gib, this is a tip for your eldest daughter, because I've seen her do this, and she's in our tree all the time. If we can't find her, we just check the tree.
1: Yep.
0: And we're gonna get a wall and put it in our backyard. Rock climbing.
1: So now, such a good workout.
0: Doctors and therapists are prescribing it to their patients. New research from the University of Arizona suggests rock climbing is an effective treatment for mental health issues, including anxiety and depression. So it requires total physical and mental focus, otherwise you fall.
1: 100%.
0: And get this, a number of German hospitals are already prescribing climbing as a normal part of treating depression.
1: Well, think about it. It requires balance. How many times have we talked about balance and what it means for your mental health long term, and how changing your muscles and your body position, how that affects your mental health, how that affects your brain development as you age. That's one. It requires a tremendous amount of functional strength, which is another big test that we talk about all the time. You have to have strong grip strength. You have to be able to move your body relative to gravity, which, you know, there's those bodybuilders who can't do a pull-up, the guys that are giant and thick, and they can't move their own body weight around. So that's another great indicator of health. It gets you, for the most part, unless you're doing it at a gym, you're getting outdoors, which is also really good.
0: But also strategy, right?
1: Oh, there's tons of strategy. You got to find the right course. You got to find the easiest course, or find the one that you can handle the best. I mean, it checks every box of things we talked about on the show. I'm surprised it's taken these doctors this long to start prescribing it.
0: Yeah, the rock climbing.
1: They must not be listeners.
0: Oh gosh, be a good listener.
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2: Good morning, I'm Mark News. Here are some of the stories we're following. A return of sunshine today. Details are coming up from the Columbus Weather Center. Gas prices have soared here in central Ohio. The Franklin County average is at $4.22 a gallon, higher than the state average of $4.08. Prices in the Columbus area have shot up nearly 40 cents in the past week. Many Ohioans are opening some of the highest electric bills on record this month. The Ohio Utility Rate Survey says that residential customers in Dayton, Cleveland, and Akron are seeing all-time high bills, while Columbus customers are paying nearly as much as the record set in May of 2024. Higher electricity rates and July's prolonged heat wave are driving up costs, with average statewide bills up 12% from a year ago and more than 60% higher than July of 2015. Ohio Congresswoman Marcy Kaptur is hospitalized after a car crash. Kaptur was a passenger in a car that was struck by a hit-and-run driver yesterday morning in Toledo. The 80-year-old Kaptur suffered non-life-threatening injuries. Kaptur is the longest-serving congresswoman in U.S. history. Ohio Senator Bernie Moreno says that Congressman Max Miller, his former son-in-law, should not serve in the House of Representatives. This follows allegations of abuse made by Moreno's daughter against Miller. Police reports obtained by ABC News detailed accusations of physical abuse and threats during their marriage. In a Sunday post on X, Moreno says that Miller needs serious psychological help and he's a danger to his daughter and granddaughter. Miller, who represents Ohio's 7th Congressional District, has denied the allegations and says that he is staying in the race. The forecast for central Ohio: sunshine today, our high at 82. Tonight, clear skies, the low 59. And Tuesday, sunny and warm with a high of 85. I'm Mark News on Star 94.1.
3: An accident on 270 south north of 70 on the west side. Traffic slow from Roberts Road. We have a disabled vehicle on the 70 westbound ramp to Haig Avenue. 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
9: John Tesh with you. It's intelligence for your life, and get ready to reach your goals, because we now know it all comes down to how you phrase them. First of all, there are two types of goals. There are approach goals and avoidance goals. Approach goals, they're new things you introduce into your life. And you could probably guess what avoidance goals are. They're things you want to quit or avoid doing. Well, a study in the journal Plus One found that people with approach goals are much more likely to succeed than those with avoidance goals. So saying, I want to eat salad for lunch every day, is more attainable than saying, I'm going to stop eating fast food for lunch. It's because approach goals give you clear-cut instructions on what to do. Eat salad. And you'll be more likely to follow through if you plan to eat salad every day, because that will naturally replace the fast food lunches. So remember, you want to introduce something new to your routine, approach goals, instead of relying on your willpower to avoid something.
1: Intelligence for your life.
9: Coming up in just a moment, when a World Cup referee went down with a cramp on the field, somebody handed him pickle juice. He was back in minutes. Does it actually work? It works in our house. I'm going to explain why sports medicine doctors say it really does work next.

0: So pickle juice has been passed around locker rooms for decades. Now it's passed around in my house. Trainers in the Professional Women's Hockey League give it to players during games. Tennis players drink it during matches. Pickle juice. And at a recent World Cup game, a referee went down with a cramp, took a shot of pickle juice, got right back up. What is happening? Sports nutritionist Nicole Lund from NYU says pickle juice does actually work, but not for the reason most people assume. It's not about rehydration. It's about your nervous system. The sharp, acidic taste of pickle juice triggers a neurologic response that tells overexcited nerves to quiet down and stop cramping. You don't even have to swallow it. Swishing it around in your mouth before spitting it out can be enough to trigger the effect. If you do drink it, all you need are 2 ounces, and that can work faster than water or sports drinks. It's not a cure-all. If your cramp is caused by dehydration, a better solution is water or an electrolyte drink. But if you're cramping from muscle fatigue after exercise, try some pickle juice.
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0: And coming up, I'll tell you how what's known as the mammalian dive reflex, or holding your breath with your face in some water, can instantly reduce anxiety.
2: An accident on 270 south north of 70 on the west side. Traffic slow from Roberts Road. We have a disabled vehicle on the 70 westbound ramp to Hague Avenue. 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

0: All righty, get ready to reduce your stress dramatically. Here are a couple of quick things you can do to dial down your stress response. And these come from clinical psychologist Dr. Jenny Teitz. I like these. First, find a way to jump in a pool. Turns out it can reduce your stress almost instantly because when we submerge ourselves in cool water and hold our breath, whether it's a pool, lake, ocean, or even dunking in a kiddie pool, it activates what's known as the dive reflex. I've had this experience. It slows down your heart rate. It redirects blood away from your extremities and toward your heart. And that physiological change has been shown to decrease anxiety. Submerging yourself in cool water also shifts more blood to your brain. That creates a sense of clarity that can help calm overwhelming emotions. Another trick to reduce stress, distract yourself with strong sensations. When we're stressed or anxious, our attention narrows and we only focus on the negatives. So if you're having a hard time objectively looking at a situation and making decisions, or if you feel mentally stuck, a quick distraction can allow you to reset. So try chewing on a hot pepper, or holding ice cubes in your hands, or smelling a pungent cheese. That, doing those things, will reset your brain and your attention so you can think more clearly.
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So did you know that Instagram can make us happier? According to research from UC Berkeley, yeah, it's not necessarily about the app and all the fancy filters. What makes us happy is documenting our lives from the mundane to the exciting, because when we look back at the photos, especially the ordinary moments, it allows us to remember how nice our lives are on an everyday level. I agree with this. You see how your kids have grown, what your house looks like in different seasons. You remember the great breakfast you had, even, or the really cool rock you found that was shaped like a heart. Anything and everything. And when we see

0: see that our lives are made up of all these not so memorable but pretty wonderful moments, we feel a profound sense of well-being. So the bottom line on this is take more pictures of everyday life, the non-extraordinary stuff. It's easy to remember the big highlights, like, right, like vacations, but it's difficult to reflect back on our day-to-day lives with much detail. Those details are pretty awesome.
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0: Get ready, my intelligent friends. Time for another happiness brain hack. If you want to be happier, the experts are saying get out in the world more often and talk to people. Researchers at the University of Arizona in Tucson and at Washington University in St. Louis found the happiest people spent 25% less time alone and a whopping 70% more time engaged in face-to-face conversations. Boy, do I support this. And having deeper, more meaningful conversations boosted happiness much higher than fun but idle chit-chat. Because heartfelt conversations, they dig below the surface to connect with emotions, which helps create closer bonds. Want to be enormously more happy? Get out and talk to some more people.
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2: There's an accident 270 south north of 70 on the west side. Traffic slow from Roberts Road. We have an accident 670 west at Neal Avenue. An accident on Kenny Road at King Avenue. 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

0: Well, I think we at least every week we have 20 or 30 pieces on how we can just regulate what we're eating. Maybe,
1: yeah.
0: Maybe. I'm a big eater. You know, I mean, I've been off sugar for a while, off alcohol, and so I have nothing but just overeating to be my vice. And so, but it's bad though. So here it is. If you want to make sure, I feel better. If you want to make sure you order something healthy the next time you go out to eat, choose what you want, then quickly close the menu, put it out of arm's reach. This is from the London Business School. They found that physical act of closing your menu signals that you're done deciding. But if we keep looking, we keep adding stuff on.
1: You keep adding stuff on, and then you're going to find the, like, you know, rootin', tootin', fresh and fruitin' breakfast instead of the eggs.
0: What about those sushi menus? I eat a lot of sushi. It's like 16 pages.
1: Yeah. So just you go with the old standbys, get the sashimi, and then you move on. The thing is, your brain, you know, is like any muscle. You can run out of the power to make decisions.
0: Yeah,
1: you get worn down. Yeah. So what happens is you look and you go, you know what? Yeah, I will have the grilled chicken salad. And then you see the baby back rib meat burger with the honey glazed barbecue sauce on it. You know, as you're flipping through, you go, well, that's 1,500 calories, but that looks really good as opposed to the grilled chicken salad. So your brain is going to then at that point have the power, the strength to say no to the baby back rib meat burger. So,
0: sometimes when I order like two entrees when we go out with Connie, and she's like, why are you ordering two entrees? I want to make sure if I don't like the first one, then that I can eat this. But she says, but you always eat both of them.
1: And you're like, yes. you've discovered my hidden plan.
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2: Making you better at everything you do. It's my mission, my purpose in life. I do it with the stuff we call intelligence for your life. And yes, if you want to know, I'm learning right along with you. A study has discovered the personality trait that keeps people awake at night. What is it? It turns out it's expecting too much of yourself. Listen to this. The journal Behavioral Sleep Medicine tells us insomniacs, they tend to set much higher expectations for themselves than other people do. So as a result, they're too stressed out to even sleep. If this describes you, experts suggest this. You jot down three things you accomplish during the day right before you get into bed that'll help clear your mind so you can fall asleep faster. Yeah, the number one personality trait that keeps people awake at night is expecting too much of yourself.
3: Now that's intelligence for your life.
2: Coming up, we're going to share one simple habit that could lower your risk of cancer death, and it's a lot easier than

0: From our longevity files, here's a headline for you. Experts say get up and off the couch or out of your chair, even if it's just for a couple of minutes. A new study in Plus One Medicine tracked more than 91,000 adults for 12 years and found that sitting for more than 30 minutes at a time was linked to a higher risk of dying from cancer. In fact, every additional hour of uninterrupted sitting was associated with about a 10% increase in cancer death risk. But you don't have to run a marathon to turn things around. Researchers found that simply breaking up long stretches of sitting with light movement, like walking down the hall to fill your water bottle, folding laundry, washing dishes, or even ironing, was associated with a 12 to 15% lower risk of cancer death. The researchers say a lot of the health advice often focuses on vigorous exercise, but this study found that light movement all throughout the day is all you need to reverse the risk. So we have to make it a habit to stand up and move every 30 minutes. You can set a timer on your watch, on your phone. Your body will benefit from just a little movement all day long, not just an hour at the gym. I love this.
1: Intelligence for your life.
0: And coming up, do sad movies and TV shows make you cry? I'll explain why psychologists say we get so attached to fictional characters and why that's actually a good thing. This will be a conversation starter for you, and it's up next.
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0: Question for you as we continue here on the program. Are you like me? Do sad movies and TV shows make you cry? Apparently, this is very healthy, according to psychology professor Dr. Jennifer Barnes. She says the relationships we form with fictional characters, they're called parasocial, meaning one-directional, because we know everything about them, but they know nothing about us. But since our brains can't distinguish between real and fictional relationships, we can develop genuine feelings of attachment and friendship, and that can increase feelings of belonging and reduce loneliness. But we can become so invested in our favorite characters that when they break up, get into trouble, or die, we feel genuine distress. Dr. Barnes says crying over sad stories, it's an example of what philosophers call the, quote, paradox of tragedy, meaning we don't enjoy feeling sad over things in reality, but we do enjoy fiction that makes us sad because it gives us an outlet for our negative emotions so we can release them and be done with them. That's why Dr. Barnes says it's perfectly fine to have a drama-induced cry. She says if it's not affecting your ability to live your life, it's not a problem. And it may be good for you because feeling things, both good and bad, it makes you feel alive.
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0: Time to share some important intel on smiling. Researchers at Bangor University are advising us to be careful and not be swayed by a smiling salesperson if you're shopping for a big-ticket item, say a car or appliance. They say we're more likely to choose an expensive model if the salesperson smiles a lot. They discovered that genuine smiles, the ones that make our eyes crinkle, they make us feel more positive about the buying experience and more easily swayed by the salesperson. We also feel the person smiling is more competent because smiling is contagious and we have a subconscious drive to smile when we see one. The researchers found that getting a smile from somebody provides more positive brain stimulation than eating chocolate or receiving money. Wow, there's power in the salesperson's smile. Of course, if you sell cars or appliances for a living, start practicing that genuine smile. And the rest of us will be wary of it.
1: Light favorites.
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Here we go with the connection between our memory and our commute. Apparently, our daily commute primes us to forget things, including important errands like picking up our kids from soccer practice. Now, this comes from a study from Yale University. Researchers say, don't miss this, driving to a familiar place activates an area of our brain that puts us on autopilot, and you know the feeling. So instead of focusing on an errand, our brain settles into getting us to work or back home. But when we drive somewhere new or take a different route, the hippocampus, in charge of spatial information, it kicks in, so we think more flexibly. The result? We're more likely to remember to stop and run that errand on our way home. Try it.

0: So, Gib, according to a new study from the Harvard School of Public Health, regular churchgoers had nearly a 30% lower risk of dying from heart disease. The researchers say the most obvious benefit of church is the built-in social support of other parishioners and having a more positive mindset associated with a longer life. You know, you and I both agree that it's also the power of prayer.
1: Yeah. I mean, look, church means you're quiet for a little bit during the day. There's a built-in social structure. I mean, the Greek word from which we derive church literally means community. So that's at its core, that's what it is. It's a built-in social group. So having that and having something to look forward to every week is another intrinsic thing that helps with longevity. All of these things add to the benefits of just having some sort of regular thing that you do, and church is just a great one that's built into a lot of communities already.
0: Gib Gerard with Intelligence for Your Life.
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0: this episode of Science Stuff, we're examining the fastest things on the planet, like the cheetah. It can reach a land speed of over... Well, probably having an off day happens to everybody, but here is the American race car. People love the thrill of the... Okay, next up is the Falcon. Oh, all right. Oh, great Caesar's ghost, what was that? Why, I think we've found the fastest. Let's watch in slow motion.
1: Hi, it's Alex, the friendly Apex Bear.
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0: this episode of Science Stuff, we're examining the fastest things on the planet, like the cheetah. It can reach a land speed of over... Well, probably having an off day happens to everybody, but here is the American race car. People love the thrill of the... Okay, next up is the falcon. Oh, all right.
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0: 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Let's watch in slow motion.
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9: And here's Heather with the weather.
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0: On this episode of Science Stuff, we're examining the fastest things on the planet, like the cheetah. It can reach a land speed of over... Well, probably having an off day happens to everybody, but here is the American race car. People love the thrill of the... Okay, next up is the Falcon. Oh, all right. Ooh, great Caesar's ghost, what was that? Why, I think we've found the fastest. Let's watch in slow motion.
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2: There's an accident on Bryce Road at East Livingston, an accident on Refugee Road at Winchester Pike in Groveport. The left lane of 317 northbound is closed at Firehouse Lane for some road work. 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That's traffic. I'm Kelly Quinn.

0: south of Mount Air at Old Woods Road. A disabled vehicle on the 270 northbound ramp to Easton Way. An accident on Refugee Road at Winchester Pike. 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

0: An accident on 161 eastbound at 71. We have stop-and-go traffic on 670 west from Grandview Avenue to 70. An accident on Cora Road near Lockbourne Road. We have an accident 670 east at the 3rd Street, 4th Street exit on the right berm. 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
2: Heavy traffic on 670 West from Grandview Avenue to 70. There's an accident on 315 North at Old Woods Road that's just south of Mount Air. We have an accident on Core Road near Lockbourne Road. An accident on 270 East at 71 North. That one's on the left berm. 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
3: Lullabies can do more than help fussy babies sleep. We now know they'll also help adults sleep better. This comes from the University of Taipei in Taiwan. Lead researcher Dr. Yen-Chi Chen says up to half of all adults struggle with occasional sleep issues, including insomnia, waking repeatedly at night, or finding themselves wide awake way too early. That's where lullabies come in. A study found that adults who listened to lullabies at bedtime fell asleep faster and slept more soundly. In particular, adults with the biggest improvement in sleep quality listened to so-called sedative music. That means a slow, melodic tempo between 60 and 80 beats per minute, which is about the normal human resting heart rate. And this music was found to cut production of the stress hormone cortisol and slow down activity in the sympathetic nervous system, which reduces anxiety and promotes sleep. I'm John Tesh with today's Intelligence for Your Life Minute.
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2: There's an accident 315 South at the Rich Street Town Street exit. It's been moved to the right berm, but traffic is stop and go from 670 East. We're slow on 670 West from Grandview Avenue to 70. We have some traffic on 70 East from Livingston Avenue to 33 and on 70 West downtown between the splits. 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

0: On this episode of Science Stuff, we're examining the fastest things on the planet, like the cheetah. It can reach a land speed of over... probably having an off day happens to everybody, but here is the American race car. People love the thrill of the... Okay, next up is the Falcon. 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Why, I think we've found the fastest. Let's watch in slow motion.
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0: On this episode of Science Stuff, we're examining the fastest things on the planet, like the cheetah. It can reach a land speed of over... Well, probably having an off day happens to everybody, but here is the American race car. People love the thrill of the... Okay, next up is the Falcon. Oh, all right. Ooh, great Caesar's ghost, what was that? Why, I think we've found the fastest. Let's watch in slow motion.
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